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0: without my hand. And I said, dear Lord, I'm coming to tonight.
1: No time.

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I'd see the scientists, or people who are mining, or dog sledge people.

We all know the need. Watch the sun go down. 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Could be an ocean, plains, mountain, snow-capped purity. It's gonna go down somewhere in America.

watch. My son will watch. 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

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And lo, the hunter of the east's caught.

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1: Ja, du bist wesentlich lauter.
2: Das Kabel hat gedrückt. Moment, da, ich höre das sofort. Die Platte, das machen wir erst mit dem Talkover. Ah ja, so ist doch besser. Sag du mal was.
1: I try to speak English now.
2: Oh yes, yeah we do.
1: Hi and welcome to the first edition of Bat-Dio in the new year. It's a pleasure to be back in the studio. It's always so nice to come here and meet the people. It's truly a community, and today I have a very special guest with me.
3: Yes.
1: He's a music enthusiast, a record collector, a multipla driver.
2: yeah, I am that. I am all that.
1: Yes. So, and first of all, or last but not least, he's a very old friend.
3: Yes.
1: Mine, and I'm happy to have him on the show tonight. Welcome, Harle.
2: Thanks so much. Thanks so much for the invitation. Yeah, it's been 23 years we recognized on the way up here.
1: Has it been that long?
2: Yes. It's fucking hell. It's 2024 and we know each other since 2001.
1: Yeah.
2: I
1: think I remember where that was.
2: Yeah.
1: I think
2: me too.
1: I think it was in Wachtendonk.
2: Yes, I had a very, very good friend who needs a shout-out on the show as well. Ben Westermann, a.k.a.
1: Yes,
2: Dumpwater,
1: Dumpwater
2: Florida,
1: Florida,
2: a.k.a. Die Waffel. And yeah, he had this little get-together in his living room. His mom was gone. And all those rap guys were there with their NPCs and all that.
1: Everybody wanted to play their beats. And
2: yeah.
1: you came in with a keyboard.
2: Yeah, I had the keyboard of my father, which is a mostly entertainer keyboard with only MIDI files. And I looped my MIDI files and made it sound like it was a rap beat that came out of an NPC. But it hardly did. Yeah, and that's where I met you, and you guys were back then like 5 or 6 years older, even.
1: You
2: already had the Technics turntables and the Vestax mixers, and I was always like, oh, that's the cool older guys. Ooh, wow. Yeah, and I was, it was flourishing.
1: Yes, I remember.
2: Since then.
1: I remember it vividly.
2: Yeah, okay. Me too. That's the scariest part.
1: So. Enough of the past.
2: Yes, future.
1: Let's speak a bit more about the future.
2: Yes.
1: Actually, on the way here in the car, we had a little conversation, and you told me that you're actually starting a new show on Cult Shop Radio.
2: Yes, I am. I am planning to, and it's already in the making. But yeah, I want to do it properly, and yeah, I really have to do a first take of my pre-recording, and then but it will happen. Yes, it's gonna be called the Harder Zone,
1: which is a much easier name than what was the name of the Ultra Fiends with Fiends. Friends with Fiends.
2: Friends and Friends with Fiends and Fiends. It's Fiends with, see, now I did it wrong myself. Fiends with Fiends with the homie Oni.
1: Yes, shouts to Oni.
2: Yeah, I will do a little solo thing. We will continue the FAF, like we call it in short, but not on a regular basis and whenever it's possible to do it.
1: Okay. Nice. So yes. What's the new show going to be about? What's the idea behind it?
2: Well, as I'm a Renaissance man of all sorts and I'm into things, I'm into many things, I think this show will at least try to reflect all the little parts that make the Harder Zone, which will be soundtracks, but also weird left field stuff and some music wishes and shout outs, like basically a little bit of a classic old radio style show. Yeah.
1: Okay, looking forward to that. So I guess we had enough of the talking already.
2: We had a bit chatty. We also had one beer into us.
1: Actually, and we also were wondering to whether have the talk in German or English. So in the end, we decided to, even though we might lack some vocabulary, so sorry for that, we decided to do it in English just because to include everybody.
2: Yeah, to reach the internationally. Crowds.
1: All right.
2: Yes.
1: So, yes, I guess, like I said, enough of the talking and...
2: Into the mix.
1: Into the mix. Yes, have fun.
2: Thanks.

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1: Die Untergeherin.
0: And me, Rich Ratsch. And we were listening to Susumu Yokota, Red Swan. And now we will jump into Malcolm McLaren with Revenge of the Flowers.
2: Le parfum sucré de vos roses s'évapore.

the last two tracks, Lusuria, The Artificial Freezing of Pompeii, and I'm Living in This Marble History 7. Into Heat Lights Become Lights, Into Forever.

Hope you're enjoying this little show so far. The Untergearing and I, we are a little bit tired of announcements. You can check the tracklist online and see you. Bye bye.

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Don't forget the phone.

And